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And that is the latest single from Licky Lee. It's called Knife in the Heart. And it is already 7 o'clock, little past here on Kansas City's 90.9 The Bridge. Lovely Friday night. Hopefully you've got some good weekend plans coming up. I'm going to bring you some music this hour from Postal Service. We've got the Doves on the way. We're going to hear from Brockhoff. And right now it's Kim Gordon with Not Today. 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

Ekka Vandal with Vertical Worlds from their brand new release, Looking for People to Unfollow. Before that, Postal Service, Such Great Heights. We also heard from Kim Gordon and Licky Lee to bring in the 7 o'clock hour of music discovery here on Kansas City's home of music discovery. It's 90.9 The Bridge. On the way, we're going to go back to the early 2000s, some music out of Manchester, their album Black and White Town from 2004, Doves with the title.

middle track. Also on the way, M83, Mayor Hawthorne, and some music from Mary in the Junkyard. Oh, it's a steamroller. It's a really good one. Very much worth sticking around for. That's all coming.

The Bridge is your connection to everything Kansas City, a community built around music, art, culture, and sport. 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

Sunny Day Deadline. That is Brockhoff on the Bridge. We also heard Midnight City from M83 before that. And coming up next, let's go now to the 2011 release, How Do You Do? It's Mayor Hawthorne with The Walk on the Bridge.

0: You know this song. You've been singing it your whole life.
1: There must be some kind of way out of here. Say the Joker to the thief.
0: Bob Dylan wrote it.
1: There's too much confusion.
0: Jimmy made it immortal.
2: And
0: you know this one too. Dolly Parton wrote it in 1973. Whitney Houston made the world cry nearly 20 years later. Some of the most beloved songs in history weren't originals. They were interpretations, reinventions. One artist hearing something in another artist's song that even the writer didn't know was there. Presenting the Bridges 4th of July Countdown, the top 909 cover songs of all time.
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Now that one's going to be in my head for the rest of the night. I'm not mad about it. Mary in the Junkyard crash landing on Kansas City's 90.9 The Bridge. We also heard from you two in that set. And coming up still, pretty new one from Genesis Owusu. It's the track Big Dog. Also Spoon, Kevin Morby's latest. It's just a beautiful release called Javelin from his brand new full length, Little Wide Open. If you haven't had a chance to go check out, it is a beautiful piece of work. Very much worth going to check out. In addition to that, if you haven't seen the in-studio set,

0: session that Kevin Morby did with us here in the Bridge Studios, right in our own backyard here in Kansas City. So if you haven't seen that yet, really worth going to check out. Really phenomenal interview, a lot of good content, and just gorgeous performances. Bridge909.org/sessions. You can check out all the different sessions that we've done here at the Bridge. Yeah, Kevin Morby, Genesis Owusu Spoon. We're going to hear from Lambrini Girls coming up in the 8 o'clock hour on the Bridge.
1: Danielle Nicole is coming to Knuckleheads Saturday, June 20th. For a hot spell. 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

Phoenix James on 90.9 The Bridge. That is pretty new music discovery coming up still. Music from Goose. We are going to hear Good to Be. That is their latest single. They're coming to town for two nights in the fall. If you want to find out more, we've got details at bridge909.org. And I'm going to keep it rolling for you with

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1: Americana and Dales, a music and beer festival, is coming to downtown Shawnee Saturday, June 20th with Bronwyn Keith Hines. 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

Two artists back to back there who are getting ready to come to Kansas City later this year. Goose coming to town two nights in a row. That is good to be their latest single. And up next, Charlie Crockett with Kentucky Too Long. If you want to find out about either of those shows, bridge909.org, the place to go.

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Starting to get some love for that brand new release. They are out of Lawrence, Kansas, signed to Sub Pop. That is Sweeping Promises with Shooting Shadows here on the Bridge. Before that, Stereo MCs with Step It Up. And coming up still, we are going to hear from Vince Staples. I've also got some music for you from Father John Misty and Geese with

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1: 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We love music.

That is music from Father John Misty. It's the latest single, and here we are already into the 9 o'clock hour. Lovely Friday night. I hope you are having a wonderful time and enjoying some of this music discovery that's happening here on 90.9 The Bridge, where on the way, we are going to hear a new one from New Constellations. If you haven't heard that one yet, it's a catchy one. Also, some national. We'll hear from Fela Kuti in a little bit. Right now, though, we are going to go back to a release from 2008. You may remember the album, especially if you were listening to indie rock at the time, from the band The Bird and the Bee. Remember, ray guns are not just the future. It's Polite Dance Song up next from The Bird and the Bee here on Kansas City's 90.9 The Bridge.

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Did promise you some new Violet Grohl. Also, RIP Magic, local 909 from Creepy Jingles. And we'll keep it rolling with the national and secret meeting right after this on Kansas City's listener supported 90.

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That's a brand new release from the band R.I.P. Magic. The name of the track, Screw Dark. And up next, we're going to go now to Fela Kuti's album, Music is the Weapon. It's Water No Get Enemy here on Kansas City's 90.9 The Bridge.

0: You know this song. You've been singing it your whole life.
1: There must be some kind of way
2: 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Say the Joker to the thief.
0: Bob Dylan wrote it.
1: There's too much confusion.
0: Jimmy made it immortal.
3: And
0: you know this one too. Dolly Parton wrote it in 1973. Whitney Houston made the world cry nearly 20 years later. Some of the most beloved songs in history weren't originals. 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One artist hearing something in another artist's song that even the writer didn't know was there. 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

0: Local 909. You know, they just had their music release, album release last weekend. That is Kansas City's own Creepy Jingles with Vow Down. Vow Down. Still coming up, Chinese American Bear. We're going to hear from Tennis. Got music from Johnny Blue Skies. And then as we roll into the 10 o'clock hour, we're going to hear from Girl Group. It's just a fantastic song called Rage Song. If you're not familiar, very much worth sticking around for. Also, want to let you know some of the upcoming ticket contests that are getting ready to expire. If you were thinking like, oh, you know what, I should put in for that because I'd love to go see some music for free. Why not, right? Weird Al Yankovic is coming to Morton Amphitheater. That contest is going to be ending in a few days. So if you want to get in on that one, now's a really good time. Passion Pit at the Truman, MGK with Wiz Khalifa at Morton, and also Dave Matthews Band, and more if you want to find out more. All of them. Bridge909.org/contest. Again, the place to go. Devin Gilfillian going to keep the music rolling. Hold on, Hourglass, right after this on Kansas City's 90.9 The Bridge.
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is a brand new single from Chinese American Bear. It's called Turn Up the Radio. Before that, Devin Gilfillian, who relatively recently joined us in the Bridge Studios. If you want to check out that session, bridge909.org, the place to go. We're going to keep it rolling now with music from Tennis, taking us back to 2020's Need Your Love. It's the title track here on the Bridge.

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That is a fantastic new single from the band Girl Group out of the UK. It's a track called Rage Song. Welcome. I hope you're having a good night. Thanks for being here with us on Kansas City's 90.9 The Bridge. Tech Nine should be getting ready to take the stage out at FIFA Fan Fest, which if you're ever wanting to check out to all of those matches, performances, when different bands are going to be playing, like what kind of food is available, et cetera, how to register, how to get there, visitkc.com has a really extensive in-depth list kind of letting you know how everything plays out. So you can find out more there. But one of the reasons that I'm talking about this, in addition to the fact that Tech Nine is getting ready to take the stage, Kansas City's own, another local 909 band, Me Like Bees, are playing this weekend, this Sunday. If it's been a minute since you've seen those guys, they're so fun to see live. They are going to be playing from 2 to 3 p.m. at Kansas City's Fan Fest. And I'm going to be playing you a track from them coming up here in just a little bit. Right now, though, it's Death Cab for Cutie with Riptides. Again, you're listening to Kansas City's 90.9 The Bridge.

That is Portugal the Man on Kansas City's 90.9 The Bridge, a brand new single called Ungoon. Before that, Justice, we heard Death Cab and Girl Group in that set. And coming up, I've got some local 909 for you. These guys out of Joplin, Missouri, we love this band so incredibly much. And whenever you get a chance to see them live, if they're here in Kansas City, you got to take it. They're going to be out at FIFA Fan Fest from 2 to 3 p.m. this Sunday.

0: going to play you a track from Me Like Bees that takes us back to 2013 and the album The Ides. It's the title track coming up from Me Like Bees here on Kansas City's Indie Alternative. 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

Taoist monks had good intention playing doctor with what God's got. We saw divine intervention rattle through the bones of everybody that was ever shot.

That is the latest single from Yard Act. It's a track called Redeemer here on The Bridge. I'm sure you probably figured that one out before, that English teacher with R&B. And coming up next, as we continue to celebrate Pride Month here on The Bridge, our artist of the week this week, it's the Magnetic Fields with Sweet Lovin' Man.

0: I'm Ana Maria Sayre. Next time on Tiny Desk Radio, we're celebrating Pride Month. Chapel Roan belts an ode to drag liberation. Mashru Leila brings music in the face of tragedy. Plus, Kacey Musgraves follows her own era. That's next time on Tiny Desk Radio from NPR Music.
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0: It's the Broody Brothers with Dark and Stormy on Kansas City's 90.9 The Bridge. Mott the Hoople before that. And coming up still, if you haven't heard the new Post Sex Nachos song, it again, local 909, phenomenal band. They've been picked up by a lot of other stations across the country, also satellite, and just really kind of loving watching what's happening with this band. But this track I'm going to play for you actually also features a band that we've had in the Bridge Studios before. Both Post Sex Nachos and the band Balin have joined us in the Bridge Studios, and then to have them come together and do this song is just kind of beautiful serendipity. So going to play the track A Lot to Lose from Post Sex Nachos before we get to the end of the hour. Also The Foals on the way and Volcano from Girl Tones right after this on the Bridge. Keeping the music rolling.
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That is Muna with East Side Girls on 90.9 The Bridge. Walkman coming up. Music from Jack White. Also, Will Daly in just a little bit. Right now, it's Modest Mouse.

That is Muna with East Side Girls on 90.9 The Bridge. Walkman coming up. Music from Jack White. Also, Will Daly in just a little bit. Right now, it's Modest Mouse on Kansas City's 90.9 The Bridge.

0: Hang in the Bangas featuring Lucky Day. It's a brand new add to the playlist called Move. Before that, Walkman with We've Been Had. And still to come, going to play some music from Jack White. I've got Will Daly on the way and Lucy Dacus as we continue to move a little closer to the midnight hour here on 90.9 The Bridge and closer to the weekend. You know, you've only got a couple days left. We've been talking a lot about the upcoming 4th of July countdown. It's going to be top 909 cover songs of all time. And we've been asking and we've gotten so many submissions. So if you are somebody who are, you know, you're really passionate, you've got some really good covers and you haven't yet submitted, we would love to hear from you. Again, only a couple days left. 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

Will Daly featuring Alicia Amador. That is Sometimes the Night on Kansas City's 90.9 The Bridge. Coming up, still Lucy Dacus, music from the Ramones and Monrovia. Mint Royal up next here on The Bridge.

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0: for it hurts. 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
1: 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And I hope you're having a lot of fun tonight, man. It's a beautiful night. Coming up, music from The Strokes, also Glass Animals, Monrovia, right after this on The Bridge.
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Music from The Strokes. It's their brand new single, Going Shopping, before that Monrovian. I'm going to leave you with some Glass Animals, taking it back to Life Itself from their 2016 release, How to Be a Human Being. Coming up also some music from Blonde Shell, and then we're just going to roll into those early morning hours. I hope you get to stick around, enjoy some of the music. I hope you also get to have a lovely weekend. Thanks for being here with us on The Bridge.

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0: Hot Blooded, that is new music discovery from New Constellations. Avid Brothers in there, Monrovia, and the Strokes with their latest called Going Shopping, as we are officially into a Saturday morning. Good morning to you. It was absolutely gorgeous yesterday. A chance of rain returns, of course, over the weekend. Should be a little bit cooler, though, not quite as hot and humid, fingers crossed. On the way, we'll hear music from Mavis Staples. We'll get in some national and the latest from Kurt Vile. And we come back in just a moment after a quick message of support with Andrew McMahon in the Wilderness up next.
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The beloved Mavis Staples, That Is Human Mind, written for her by her friend Hozier. Before that was Cake, who will be at the Topeka Performing Arts Center coming up here rather quickly. We're going to be giving you a chance to win tickets to that, by the way. J. Jerome 87 and Andrew McMahon in the Wilderness, all part of a long set for you on this Saturday morning. Wet Leg coming up here in just a moment, but now it's Cheapskate from Supergrass on listener-supported 90.9.

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He'll be at Liberty Hall in Lawrence, November 11th. There he is with brand new music called Chance to Bleed. Kurt Vile wrapping up a long set for you on this Saturday morning. National

Their Wet Leg, who will be part of Hinterland Music Festival happening the end of July going into August, just a couple hours away. And you also heard Supergrass in there as well. With so many shows coming through the KC area, we are trying to send you to as many as possible. I always recommend stopping by the contest tab on the app and bridge909.org. Always throwing in new contests. Right now we've got Matt Mason, Paul Simon, Weird Al Yankovic, Passion Pit, Wallflowers, MGK with Wiz Khalifa and Dave Matthews Band, all of those artists coming into the area over the next couple of weeks, and we're trying to get you to as many as possible. Now, after you register, make sure you keep it on your email. That is how we will contact you when your name is drawn. Before we hit the 8 o'clock hour, we'll hear from Susie and the Banshees. New Yard Act

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Taoist monks had good intention playing doctor with what God's got. 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

The latest from Licky Lee gets the 8 o'clock hour started. That is Knife in the Heart. Two Door Cinema Club is on the way. So is the latest from Teddy Swims and The Pavement.

0: That is Tank and the Bangas with Move, featuring Lucky Day on 90.9 The Bridge. Right before that was Two Door Cinema Club, who did a really fun thing with their fans. They asked them to send in their covers of their songs. Didn't matter the genre that they decided to take it in. They wanted to see what their fans could do as far as covers were concerned. And it was fun. Everything from ska, a classical, they did an opera version, some just different arrangements. What a great way of connecting with your fans. Now, speaking of covers, that is what we are all focused on right now as we get ready to wrap up our cover song submission. It will end tomorrow night at 11:59 p.m. You've had a little bit of time. If you have not submitted yet, you really need to do so. So 11:59 p.m. tomorrow night, it comes down off the web. We will start putting it all together. And then on July 1st, we count down from number 909 all the way to number one. This year's annual countdown, the official 4th of July countdown, the top 909 cover songs of all time. It is going to be so good. In our next set, we'll hear from Glass Animals. We'll get in Gorillaz, Noah Kahan's latest, and some White Stripes after a quick message of support.
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Heavy, heavy with Feel. Pavement in there. Teddy Swims with new music. Mr. Know-It-All. He will be taking the stage at Bonnaroo later on today. White Stripes starting off another long set. We continue with Gorillaz and Cage the Elephant on the way, but this is Youth from Glass Animals.

0: 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You've been singing it your whole life.
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0: Bob Dylan wrote it.
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0: Jimmy made it immortal.
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0: you know this one too. Dolly Parton wrote it in 1973. Whitney Houston made the world cry nearly 20 years later. Some of the most beloved songs in history weren't originals. They were interpretations, reinventions. One artist hearing something in another artist's song that even the writer didn't know was there. 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

0: He'll be the headliner at Bonnaroo tomorrow night, but it is a full weekend of performances, and I'll probably spend this weekend the same way I did last year, watching all the streaming. That is Noah Kahan's latest. It's called Doors. Gorillaz in there, Cage the Elephant, and Glass Animals. Don't know if you caught any of his social media over the last few days where he officially kicked off his stadium tour. The setup is cool, and people are really, really happy, feeling good about those tickets they fought tooth and nail to get their hands on. Coming up before 9 a.m., we will hear from Guster. We'll get to Kelsey Lu's latest, and Runaway Train from Soul Asylum is up next on listener-supported 90.9 The Bridge.
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0: June 20th from the city of Shawnee in support of the bridge. Parker Millsap is coming to Knuckleheads June 15th. Parker Millsap, the very last day tour. 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Put your hands up. Put your hands up. Parker Millsap. I'm gonna take it to the end of the line. I'm gonna take it to the, I wanna take it to the. Parker Millsap, June 15th at Knuckleheads, in support of the bridge.
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Running to Pain is the latest from Kelsey Liu. Right before that, you heard the 1993 Grammy Award winning for Best Rock Song, Runaway Train from Soul Asylum. Can you believe it's been that long? On the way, Lambrini Girls to start off the 9 a.m. hour, but now it's Guster who was kind enough to come see us. It's been a little while now, but you can go back and listen to all of our sessions. They were just as charming and funny as could be, and everyone swooned when they played Satellite and Amsterdam. This is Amsterdam on the Bridge.

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They'll be in Lawrence on October 1st for a rescheduled show. That is Lambrini Girls with Cult of Celebrity as we start off the 9 o'clock hour for you on this Saturday morning. Portugal the Man on the way, Broken Bells as well. And now Devin Gilfillian, who was one of our recent 909 session artists. What a kind, talented, charming gentleman. You can go back and listen to that session, by the way, on the app in bridge909.org. He'll be coming back through Kansas City September 29th at Record Bar. His latest, Hold On,

0: That is the latest from Portugal the Man on a Saturday morning. Broken Bells, Devin Gilfillian, and Lambrini Girls in there as well as we round out the top of the 9 o'clock hour. Good Saturday morning to you. I am Misty, filling in for Brian Truda. No KC Current game today. As you know, they are on an international break. There's enough football happening across the world right now with the World Cup officially underway. Fan Fest happening this weekend as well, the kickoff for that. Since there is no KC Current game, no interruption in our normal block of music discovery over the weekend. So tonight at 6 o'clock, Sonic Spectrum with Robert Moore at 6 p.m. At 8 o'clock, it will be the Z Show with Skylar and Go DJ at 10 with Q. Tomorrow morning, Alt Latino, All Songs Considered, She Rose. Michael Atchison takes over for 2 hours of Revival, and then that'll be followed by Tiny Desk Radio. All of that available for you afterwards on demand on the app and bridge909.org for up to 14 days. Now, coming up in our next set, we'll hear from Manchester Orchestra. We'll get in some Silver Sun pickups, and Nathaniel Rateliff and the Night Sweats is next.
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The Old Law, that is the latest from Father John Misty, with Killers, Snowcaps, and Nathaniel Rateliff and the Night Sweats, all part of a long set that continues with U2 on the way and the latest from Genesis Owusu. But first up, The Moth from Manchester Orchestra.

0: From Genesis Owusu, that is Big Dog, his latest, wrapping up alongside with Silver Sun Pickups in there, U2, and Manchester Orchestra on a Saturday morning. Thanks for joining us here on The Bridge. A lot of sporting information, whether it is the World Cup officially underway with Fan Fest, kicked off on Thursday down at Liberty Memorial. Lots to do there, to say the least. But also the next playoff game for the NBA. I was never really a big NBA fan. My kids have somehow just dive straight into basketball. So now my algorithm is really messed up on my phone, but we've been watching the games and they've been pretty exciting, I gotta say. Their next one happening tonight. Will it be Knicks in five? I guess we'll find out. Coming up, we'll start off next hour with Rostam, but in the meantime, a long set headed your way with REM, Rosa Walton, and some My Bloody Valentine after a quick message of support.
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Back of a truck, that is the latest from Rostam, taking us into the 10 o'clock hour for you on this Saturday morning. Thank you for joining us here on the bridge. I am Misty in for Brian Truda. With Temple of the Dog on the way, Queens of the Stone Age, and Fontaine's DC, sounds like a rowdy hour. We continue now with Black Keys, their latest from the new album Peaches,

0: It's one of those songs we loved from the very first moment we heard it. Rowena Wise, that is called Blood Ties. Deep Sea Diver, Black Keys, and Rasta rounding out the top of the 10 o'clock hour for you on listener-supported 90.9 The Bridge. Coming up on Wednesday, another early show over at Boulevard Beer Hall. Timbers will be performing for you. Doors at 5, show at 6. It's free. It is all ages. There's some delicious food and beverage available for purchase and great entertainment as always. Timbers performing this coming Wednesday night at Boulevard Beer Hall for another early show with 90.9 The Bridge.
1: The early show returns this Wednesday to the Boulevard Beer Hall with Timbers. 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
1: 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This Wednesday with the Bluebird Ramblers at the Boulevard Beer Hall. 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

Fontaine's D.C., currently in mourning, losing longtime friend that they referred to as the sixth member of the band. He was also their manager, Trevor Dietz, passing away last weekend. And as you can imagine, they are utterly heartbroken, as they would say. He is a guy who had been very active in the music scene in Dublin for years and years and years before he took over as their manager and had a hand in a lot of music careers, and is definitely being felt that loss. Before Fontaine's DC, you heard Queens of the Stone Age, Vince Staples with new music called Cotton, and Temple of the Dog starting off this long set. I'm speaking about missing people, my goodness. Coming up, we'll hear the new one from Violet Grohl. We'll get to Amy Winehouse, and man, this is like a sad set. All of a sudden, Dirty Projectors now. This is Stillness is the Move on 90.9 The Bridge.

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0: She made her solo debut on television just last week on Fallon, performing that song. That is Violet Grohl with Bug in the Cake. It's New Music Discovery. Before that was Amy Winehouse and Dirty Projectors as this Saturday rolls on with music on the way from Will Daly, My Morning Jacket, and Talking Heads up next on The Bridge.
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That is new music from Bridget Calls Me Baby to take us into the 11 o'clock hour on this Saturday. Thanks for being here with us on The Bridge. That one called I Can Take the Sun Out of the Sky with Lumineers on the way, Johnny Blue Skies and the Dark Clouds, and now Suki Waterhouse with Back in Love.

New music discovery from Seiko. That is Local 909 called So Wonderful. Seiko, of course, an artist all on her own, but also part of the Freedom Affair, who will be taking part in performances at FanFest, which officially kicked off earlier this week at Liberty Memorial. It's been pretty rowdy so far. It sounds like everything is moving along smoothly, everything I've seen. Already, there's been music from Tech N9ne, Katie Guillen and the Drive, Back Alley Brass Band making movies. Tonight, you've got the Chainsmokers with DJ Donna. And what is happening tomorrow? Tomorrow, Me Like Bees will be there from 2 to 3. There's a Sporting KC Youth Clinic. Of course, a couple of matches as well. The full lineup is available for you through our website, bridge909.org, as the world is officially welcome to KC for the World Cup. I have to say, I have been delighted by social media of people coming to our country, regardless of where they're from, and being just astounded. Whether it's the Waffle House, whether it's the steam from the manholes in New York, the endless amount of trees in Atlanta, it has been just joyous watching some of these experiences on film. So it just makes me so happy. Anyway, the World Cup officially here for about a month or so. In our next set, we'll hear from

0: We'll get in Rat Boys and Beastie Boys, and the Lumineers are next on the Bridge.
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0: 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And in that way, it is Sugar, House of Dead Memories. 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
1: 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And I was thinking, if the 60s and 70s were now, Isaac Hayes would have his own 900 number.

0: You know this song. You've been singing it your whole life.
1: There must be some kind of way out of here. Say the Joker to the thief.
0: Bob Dylan wrote it.
1: There's too much confusion.
0: Jimmy made it immortal.
2: And
0: you know this one too. Dolly Parton wrote it in 1973. Whitney Houston made the world cry nearly 20 years later. Some of the most beloved songs in history weren't originals. 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One artist hearing something in another artist's song that even the writer didn't know was there. 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

0: 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Coming up, the Misty Marathon continues, you poor, poor soul. Before we hit noon, we'll hear from Prince, Eka Vandal with a new song, and De La Soul is next.
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zone. Life will be dead at the cut of a rim. Take it as filth to the rim, as in brim. Squeeze your stoop like Betty Boop, then make camel alphabet soup and spell plug ones within. Forward marching to say when transistors will play. Coming to bed is the move. Dolby sound will be then top crown when I put the needle into your groove.

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It's called Vertical Worlds with De La Soul, and I Know Before That. Modest Mouse on the way to kick off the noon hour, as well as Barty Strange still on the way. But now it's Cream from Prince on listener-supported 90.9 The Bridge.

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Up next, Kevin Morby. This is Javelin as The Bridge music continues.

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That is the latest from Howdy for you on listener supported 90.9 The Bridge. Lord in there, Kevin Morby and Modest Mouse. Now, speaking of Kevin Morby, he put on a fantastic show just a couple of weeks ago at the Uptown Theater, and we have a recap ready to go for you. Pictures, beautiful write-up as well from Michelle Bacon, Kevin Harmon doing the photos, by the way. 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

You'll find him at Starlight in September. That is Charlie Crockett, Lonesome Drifter on 90.9 The Bridge. Wilco, Arlo Parks, and Man Man in there as well. Hope you're

0: I'm Ana Maria Sayre. Next time on Tiny Desk Radio, we're celebrating Pride Month. Chapel Roan belts an ode to drag liberation. Mashru Leila brings music in the face of tragedy. Plus, Kacey Musgraves follows her own era. 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

0: East Side Girls, that is new music discovery from Muna. Idols in there, Post-Sex Nachos as well. Just a reminder, the voting for our top 909 cover songs of all time officially comes down tomorrow. 11:59 p.m. is when that will happen. So if you have not yet submitted your favorite cover songs, time is dwindling. You probably need to get on that. We will begin the countdown at number 909 on July 1st. It will carry through the 4th of July holiday all the way until number one. And I think it is going to be pretty amazing. There's some incredible cover songs, and you have definitely been submitting them, but make sure your votes count. Again, you could submit at bridge909.org. Stereophonics coming up before one, Goose as well, and David Bowie is next.
1: 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I'm gonna take it to the end of the line. I'm gonna take it to the, I wanna take it to the Parker Millsap, June 15th at Knuckleheads.

David Bowie and Modern Love. Ironically, our next artist actually opened for David Bowie here in Kansas City at Starlight. It's Have a Nice Day from Stereophonics

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The new album, Frozen Charlotte, will be out on July 10th. That is Jack White, G.O.D., and The Broken Ribs as the 1 o'clock hour begins. Avalanches with the new song is on the way. We'll hear from Lucy Dacus. And now His Golden Messenger, in the middle of it, is On the Bridge.

Brand new music from Avalanches featuring Jamie XX, a frequent contributor with them. That is called Every Single Weekend. Frank Turner, His Golden Messenger, and Jack White as we round out the top of the 1 o'clock hour for you on a Saturday afternoon. Happy to be here with you. My name is Misty. I hope you're having a great weekend so far. Coming up on Wednesday, we've got another early show over at Boulevard Beer Hall. Timbers will be performing for you. Again, free performance, all ages. Doors are at 5. Show is at 6. You can head out for a wonderful Wednesday night evening and still make it home and be in bed by 10. It is the early show every Wednesday night at Boulevard Beer Hall.

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I check on them frequently to see if they have new music, and not yet. Nothing. It is Baby with Kinky. Ben Folds 5, Lucy Dacus, and Supergrass, all part of a long set for you. On 90.9 The Bridge with Happy Landing and Japanese Breakfast on the way. But now it's Trombone Shorty on The Bridge.

0: 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You've been singing it your whole life.
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2: 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Say the Joker to the thief.
0: Bob Dylan wrote it.
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0: Jimmy made it immortal.
3: And
0: you know this one too. Dolly Parton wrote it in 1973. Whitney Houston made the world cry nearly 20 years later. Some of the most beloved songs in history weren't originals. They were interpretations, reinventions. One artist hearing something in another artist's song that even the writer didn't know was there. 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

0: They are part of a whole slew of artists who are taking part in Bonnaroo happening this weekend. That is Strokes with Going Shopping. You might remember they caused quite an uproar, their performance at Coachella. So I'm very intrigued to see what they come up for this weekend. Japanese Breakfast before that, Happy Landing, and some Trombone Shorty on a Saturday afternoon on Listener Supported, 90.9 The Bridge. Of course, we have our own festival happening here in Kansas City as the World Cup joins us, one of the many cities all across the Americas, if you will. 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Coming up before we hit the 2 o'clock hour, we'll hear from Devo, Maggie Rogers, and Psychedelic Furs after a quick message of support.
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have some friends who just saw them perform and said, whoa, that was an experience. That is Angie de Poitouin. Before that was Psychedelic Furs with J. Jerome 87 on the way to kick off the 2 o'clock hour. Maggie Rogers still on the way, and now it's Devo on the bridge.

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1: He's pulling double duty. Of course, we know him from Alt J, but he's also got some solo music. That is J. Jerome 87, starting off the 2 o'clock hour with Track and Field. Cold War Kids on the way, so is Morphine and Soul Asylum. Now it's Death Cab for Cutie. Their latest, Riptides, is...

0: From Phoenix James, that is Hold On. Cold War Kids, right before that, you'll see them open up the show for Young the Giant at Starlight coming up on August 2nd. Some Death Cab for Cutie in there, as well as J. Jerome 87 to start off the 2 o'clock hour. Our next set has for you Maximo Park, Remy Wolf, and Buena. Morphine is next on the bridge.
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Cinderella, that is Remy Wolf on 90.9 The Bridge. Soul Asylum and Misery in there. I had to look that one up. It was 1995, a number one song for 3 weeks on the Billboard charts. You heard Kurt Vile's new song Chance to Bleed and Morphine with Buena. Man, I listened to that album a lot. My goodness. On the way, Future Islands and the latest from Teddy Swims. Now it's Maximo Park on The Bridge.

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0: He'll be in town later on this summer. That is Teddy Swims with a very catchy new song called Mr. Know-It-All. Future Islands, Portugal the Man, and Maximo Park as we wrap up a long set on a Saturday afternoon. Coming up tonight at 6 p.m., a brand new episode of Sonic Spectrum from Robert Moore, followed by the Z Show Date with Skylar and Go DJ at 10. In between now and then, a lot of music still to get to. Even before 3, we have Level 42, Graham Coxon, and Susie and the Banshees up next.
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3: I told my mother when I was 14 I wanted to be a comedian.
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1: 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Revisiting Creedence is coming to the Voodoo Lounge at Harrah's, Kansas City, September 18th.

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That is R.I.P. Magic wrapping up a long set for you. Sam Fender in there as well, Spit of You, which will make me cry if I stop and listen to it. Young the Giant, who you can find on the Bridge concert calendar, and Licky Lee as we round out the top of the 3 o'clock hour on this Saturday afternoon. Matthew Sweet is on the way, so is Joby Riccio. We'll throw in some Frank Ocean and get to India R.E. up next after a quick message.

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0: 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I am a bottle rocket astronaut. 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

Happy Saturday afternoon to you. That is Black Keys with Matthew Sweet, Noah Kahn, and India Ari, all part of a long set for you with Snow Caps coming up, as well as Frank Ocean. But now the bridge music continues with Miracle from Caravan Palace on the Bridge.

0: You know this song. You've been singing it your whole life.
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2: 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Say the Joker to the thief.
0: Bob Dylan wrote it.
1: There's too much confusion.
0: Jimmy made it immortal.
3: And
0: you know this one too. Dolly Parton wrote it in 1973. Whitney Houston made the world cry nearly 20 years later. Some of the most beloved songs in history weren't originals. They were interpretations, reinventions. One artist hearing something in another artist's song that even the writer didn't know was there. Presenting the Bridges 4th of July Countdown, the top 909 cover songs of all time.
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That is Snowcaps with Coast. And the real question right now is, will there be votes for Waxahachie and Kevin Morby and their version of the phrase, "You found me"? I cannot tell you, but if it's one of your favorites, you need to make sure that you vote for it. The voting actually comes down for our top 909 cover songs of all time. It comes down tomorrow at 11:59 p.m. Not much time left to vote if you have not done so yet. Make sure your favorite will be on that countdown that kicks off on July 1st at number 909. It goes all the way through the 4th of July holiday to number one. I am so excited about this countdown. It is going to be so good. Again, submissions being taken until tomorrow night at 11:59 p.m. Elliott Smith coming up before 4, so is Brockhoff and some Sly and the Family Stone

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0: Red Lonesome, the title of the latest track and concert for Beck, who will be here in October over at Uptown Theater. You heard Katie Guillen and The Drive, who took part in Fan Fest just yesterday. We also heard from Monrovia and Lambrini Girls as the 4 o'clock hour is officially underway on this Saturday afternoon. My name is Misty. So sorry for the marathon. I'm hoping Trude is back on Monday. I don't know yet, to be honest with you. I should probably check. Coming up in our next set, Last Dinner Party, Bridget Calls Me Baby, and some Breeders up next.
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If you are a fan and you went to the show or didn't make it to their last show at the Midland, we have a great recap available on our app and bridge909.org. 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Before Last Dinner Party, it was Flaming Lips, Genesis Owusu, and some Breeders, but now it's Flight Facilities with Forever on listener-supported 90.9 The Bridge.

0: I'm Ana Maria Serra. Next time on Tiny Desk Radio, we're celebrating Pride Month. Chapel Roan belts an ode to drag liberation. Mashru Leila brings music in the face of tragedy. Plus, Kacey Musgraves follows her own era. 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

American Dream from Alabama Shakes. You heard some Band of Horses in there. Bridget Calls Me Baby and Flight Facilities on a Saturday afternoon. We do have some really great contests running right now on the contest tab on the app and bridge909.org. If you haven't stopped by and thrown your name in, you definitely should. I always say just keep an eye on it because it's constantly getting new contests going. Right now, you have a chance to win tickets for Weird Al, who will be at Morton Amphitheater next week. Passion Pit at the Truman, The Wallflowers and Lawrence at Liberty Hall, MGK with Wiz Khalifa at Morton Amphitheater, and Dave Matthews Band, who will be here at Morton Amphitheater on June 24th. Again, all of those contests running right now on the contest tab on the app and bridge909.org. On the way, we'll hear from Yard Act, their new song, Modest Mouse, an older one, and the Go-Go's with Vacation.

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1: Saturday, September 19th in Hallsberg Hall. 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June 15th at the Uptown, Mammoth presents Matt Mason.

we're

Redeemer. It's brand new music from Yard Act. Go-Go's in there as well with Vacation. Coming up, we will start off next hour with Father John Misty's latest, but now it's Modest Mouse and Polar Opposites on the Bridge.

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Mumford & Sons on the way, Girl in Red, and now Suki Waterhouse, Back in Love, is...

0: 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Coming up at 6, Robert Moore will take over with a new episode of Sonic Spectrum, followed by the Z Show Date with Skylar and Go DJ at 10 with Q. Tomorrow morning, it's Alt Latino, All Songs Considered, She Rose, Michael Atchison in for 2 hours of Revival, and then Tiny Desk Radio. 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Our next set has Wolf Alice, Bjork, and Girl in Red up next after a quick message of support.
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0: Port of the Bridge. Americana and Dales, a music and beer festival, is coming to downtown Shawnee Saturday, June 20th with Bronwyn Keith Hines. Plus, Making Movies, Special Consensus, and the Hillbenders. Calvin Arsenia, Dusty Rust, Of a Feather, The Lost Keys, Kansas Swamp Band, and Dimension Bill Evans. She took the Tennessee River. Americana she and Ales, with music on the main stage and Aztec Shawnee Theater, June 20th from the city of Shawnee, in support of The Bridge.
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You can find them back on the Bridge Concert Calendar October 30th at Warehouse on Broadway. That is Post Sex Nachos with Supergirl. Bjork and their Michigander's new one, and Girl in Red, all part of a long set that continues now with Saint Motel and Slow Motion.

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0: That is Blondshella with Heart Has to Work So Hard on 90.9 The Bridge. Sugar, Wolf Alice, and St. Motel in there as well. Thank you for spending your Saturday with us here on The Bridge. Thank you for spending the week with me. I have been on the air a lot this week, and I'm hoping Trude is back on Monday. But if not, we'll see what happens. We'll just do it again. A big welcome to everyone who is visiting Kansas City from all across the world, as we are a host city for World Cup. Of course, our Fan Fest happening right now. My favorite thing in the world right now is watching these videos of people from other countries and other places come and enjoy us and the things that we have that they don't have. And the FIFA 15 is a real thing. Them eating all the food. Oh my gosh. If you just want to laugh and just be like wholesome, joyful, that is the best way to do it right now. It is so much fun to watch, and just so, it just makes my heart so happy. Anyway, Robert Moore coming in after 6 o'clock. Before he takes over though with Sonic Spectrum, we'll hear from Alice in Chains, Tank and the Bangas, and Sharon Van Etten up next.
1: 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I just Parker Millsap, the very last day tour. 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Put your hands up. Put your hands up. Parker Millsap. I'm gonna take it to the end of the line. I'm gonna take it to the, I wanna take it to the. Parker Millsap, June 15th.

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The latest from Tank and the Bangas, that is called Move, and it features Lucky Day. You heard Sharon Van Etten right before that. I hope you have a wonderful rest of your weekend. Thank you for taking the bridge along with you. Robert Moore and a new episode of Sonic Spectrum coming up at 6, followed by the Z Show Date with Skylar and Go DJ at 10 with Q. I'm done, I think, for the weekend. You will not hear me tomorrow, to my knowledge. I will be back on Monday. Again, thank you for taking us along. Have a wonderful rest of your weekend and enjoy some Alice in Chains on listener-supported 90.9 The Bridge.

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Welcome to Sonic Spectrum, I'm Robert Moore. Tonight, the year 1984. I'll play some of my favorite tracks from that year, including music from The Smiths, Minutemen, The Fall, Susie and the Banshees, and

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I'll play some of my favorite tracks from that year, beginning with the opening song from their stellar album, Reckoning. Here's R.E.M. with Harbor Coast.

0: Hello, my name is Robert Forster. I'm in a very, very good band called the Go-Betweens, and you're tuned right now to the Sonic Spectrum with Robert Moore
1: on 90.9 The Bridge.

The Church with Shadow Cabinet, closing out that set from 1984. Fellow Aussies, The Go-Betweens before that, Draining the Pool for You. The Smiths with Handsome Devil. We heard Guadalcanal Diary with Michael Rockefeller from their album Jamboree. REM opened the show with Harbor Coat from the great album Reckoning. After the break, more from 1984. We'll hear from Susie and the Banshees.

0: We'll hear from Susie and the Banshees and the Jesus and Mary Chain. Stay with us.
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1: 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Whitney Houston made the world cry nearly 20 years later. 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One artist hearing something in another artist's song that even the writer didn't know was there. 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
2: Tonight, I decided to focus on the year 1984, and this classic album is a perfect example. The album Ocean Rain from Echo and the Bunnymen is really their peak, and to me has aged so well. From Echo and the Bunnymen, this is My Kingdom on The Bridge.

0: Cocteau Twins with Lorelei from their album Treasure. The Jesus and Mary Chain before that with their very first single Upside Down from 1984. Killing Joke with The New Day. We heard Susie and the Banshees and the tune Swimming Horses from the album Hyena featuring Robert Smith on guitar. Echo and the Bunnymen opened that set with My Kingdom from their beautiful album Ocean Rain. After the break, more from 1984. We'll hear from the Minutemen and the Replacements. Stay with us.
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0: 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I'm Robert Moore. We'll go now to one of the great American punk bands.

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